Here's the old possum George Jones here on our Country Music Thursday Night Get Together. I'm Doyle King. We continue traipsing around these great United States of ours and looking for the biggest country stars in every state. And we are now in the great state of New York. Despite the historic nature of New York as a state, it hasn't given much to us in terms of country.

0: country music. With that being said, Eddie Rabbit made quite a name for himself as a New York native in the genre throughout the 70s and 80s. Overall, Eddie would score a staggering 20 number one hits in his career, 11 of those coming from his incredibly successful stretch between 78 and 83. He'd also snag an ACM for Top New Male Vocalist in 1978 and get 3 Grammy nominations throughout his career. Eddie Rabbit, the biggest country star, and maybe the only country star from New York.
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0: Here's Tim McGraw with my next 30 years here on our country music get together. And before I go to our next state of North Carolina, I gotta say that I disagree with my friends over at Whiskey Riff on the top artist from North Carolina. They say Eric Church, and they write, simply put, North Carolina's stacked with talent. That's true. And it goes back decades with legendary artists like Randy Travis, Charlie Daniels, Ronnie Millsap, modern stars like Eric Church and Luke Combs. It's one of the most slept on states in terms of talent over the years. But given how much of an impact on the current generation he's had over the last couple of decades, Eric Church takes a slight edge over Randy Travis. Of course, we all know the impact that the Chief has had on the likes of Morgan Wallen, Luke Combs, and Hardy. He's influenced some of the biggest and brightest stars in the independent and alt country scene, like Charles Wesley Godwin, Carter Faith, and Colby Acuff, and has served as the great unifier for so many different subgenres of country over the years. My friends at Whiskey Riff say he stands as North Carolina's greatest country artist. I wholeheartedly disagree. I believe Randy Travis is, and always will be. Honorable mentions go to Luke Combs, Charlie Daniels, Earl Scruggs, Ronnie Millsap, and Doc Watson.
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2: 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Tonight stays patchy smoke with a temperature around 60 degrees and a light breeze from the northwest. Friday turns mostly sunny and warmer, near 82 degrees with light west winds. Friday night is partly cloudy, then patchy smoke with a temperature around 65 degrees and light southeasterly winds. Currently, it's partly cloudy and 77 degrees.
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0: There's John Barry with What's In It For Me here on our Country Music Thursday night. North Dakota is where we are right now, looking at the biggest star, and there's little to no competition coming out of North Dakota in country music. So Lynn Anderson, a clear standout from North Dakota. She scored a handful of ACMs and CMA awards, as well as a Grammy for Best Female Country Vocal Performance in 1971 for Rose Garden. Lynn was no stranger to hardware throughout her career. She had 5 number ones across the course of her 6-decade career, including You're My Man, How Can I Unlove You? The aforementioned Rose Garden also went number one, and it was number one on the pop charts as well. We'll be right back. I have a Texas-sized music set to get started for you next, and Diamond Rio kicks that off right after this with Norma Jean Riley.
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0: Here's Martina McBride. What a happy girl here on our Country Music Thursday night. We're looking at the biggest stars from every state, and we're going in alpha order. We're in Ohio now. And surprisingly, Ohio has had some pretty stiff competition compared to the rest of the bordering Midwest states. Though Outlaws Johnny Paycheck and David Allen Coe, as well as Earl Thomas Conley, all hail from the Buckeye State, Bobby Bear's impact on the genre in the 60s gave him the edge here. Working with the likes of Kris Kristofferson and Shel Silverstein, Billy Joe Shaver, and more, Bobby Bear would record standards like How I Got to Memphis, as well as hits like Marie Laveau, Detroit City. That won him his first and only Grammy in 64 for Best Country and Western Song, and he recorded 500 Miles Away from Home. He'd finish his career as a member of the Country Music Hall of Fame and the Grand Ole Opry. And honorable mentions from Ohio go to Johnny Paycheck, David Allen Coe, and Earl Thomas Conley.
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0: There's Hank Jr. feeling low down here on our Country Music Thursday night get-together. I'm Doyle King, and we're looking at the biggest stars. Now we're in Oklahoma, from every state in the union. And Oklahoma could arguably be the most successful state outside of Texas. It's been an absolute powerhouse since the 90s, and being home of 90s legends like Reba and Vince Gill, Garth Brooks, and Joe Diffie. And alternative powerhouses in the country music independent circuit, Zach Bryan and Turnpike Troubadours, Cross Canadian Ragweed, and 2000s stars like Blake Shelton and Carrie Underwood. There's just an incredible amount of variety coming out of Oklahoma. But with that being said, I know you know, and I haven't mentioned him yet, Toby Keith takes the crown as Oklahoma's finest. Throughout his career, should have been a cowboy. Man, he scored 41 top 10 hits, 20 number one singles, 10 number one albums, 14 ACM awards, and a whole bunch more, including a posthumous induction into the Country Music Hall of Fame in 2024. In Oklahoma, we got a lot of honorable mentions because there's some great country music coming out of that state. Turnpike Troubadours, Reba, Vince Gill, Garth Brooks, Carrie Underwood, Zach Bryan, Joe Diffie, Blake Shelton, and Cross Canadian Ragweed.
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2: 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Tonight stays patchy smoke with a temperature around 60 degrees and a light breeze from the northwest. Friday turns mostly sunny and warmer, near 82 degrees with light west winds. Friday night is partly cloudy, then patchy smoke, with a temperature around 65 degrees and light southeasterly winds. Currently, it's mostly cloudy and 73 degrees.
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0: It's Patty Loveless here on our Country Music Thursday Night Get Together. We are traveling the country, bringing you the biggest stars from every state in the union. And now, and we're going in alpha order. We're in Oregon now. Like many Western states, there wasn't really a noteworthy country artist that hailed from Oregon. And because of this, Joni Harms gets the nod. Never heard of her. You probably hadn't either, unless you're from Oregon. She'd get her start in the rodeo scene. She was named Miss Rodeo Oregon and the runner-up for the national Miss Rodeo title. Throughout her career, she would chart but two songs. Her biggest hit, going to number 34 in 1989, called I Need a Wife. Joni Harms, the biggest country star from Oregon.
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0: There's Conway here on our Country Music Thursday Night Get Together. We're traveling around the United States finding the biggest country stars from every state. And we are now in Pennsylvania. So you can feel whichever way you want about Taylor Swift, her music, her transition out of country music to pop in the 2010s. However, there's truly no denying the sheer amount of success that she had in country music. Even ignoring the fact that Pennsylvania isn't the home to many notable country artists, Taylor Swift still remains one of the most commercially successful female country acts of all time, despite her short-lived time and how young she was in the genre. It was perfect for her and the start of her career. So Taylor Swift, the biggest star from Pennsylvania, followed by Dan Smyers of Dan and Shay, Gabby Barrett, and Jeannie Seely, all from Pennsylvania.
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0: There's Alabama here on our Country Music Thursday Night Get Together. We're looking at the biggest stars from every state in the union. Going in alpha order, we are in Rhode Island now. Well, Rhode Island, it ain't exactly known for its country scene. That's why Jimmy Goudreau slots in here for that ocean state. Throughout his career, he worked in bluegrass, really. He worked alongside the legendary Keith Whitley as well as Tony Rice on several albums. He was a standout mandolinist, a great player. He was inducted into the International Bluegrass Music Hall of Fame in 2013, and he's the closest country star that we could find in Rhode Island.
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2: 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Tonight stays patchy smoke with a temperature around 60 degrees and a light breeze from the northwest. Friday turns mostly sunny and warmer, near 82 degrees with light west winds. Friday night is partly cloudy, then patchy smoke, with a temperature around 65 degrees and light southeasterly winds. Currently, it's cloudy and 72 degrees.
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0: Here's Leanne Rimes here on our Country Music Thursday Night Get Together. We are now in South Carolina looking at the biggest country star from that state, and there's really no competition. Whisperin' Bill Anderson has had a career that few could match longevity-wise. During his time as a solo artist, he scored 6 number one hits with the likes of Still, Mama Sang a Song, I Get the Fever, and a whole lot more. And later in his career, he'd become a prominent songwriter in Nashville, snagging the ACM and CMA Awards for Brad Paisley and Alison Krauss's iconic ballad, Whiskey Lullaby, as well as George Strait's song, Give It Away. Thanks to his legendary songwriting career, Bill Anderson, a member of the Songwriters Hall of Fame, Country Music Hall of Fame, and Nashville's Songwriters Hall of Fame. Honorable mentions for South Carolina go to Josh Turner, Darius Rucker, and the Marshall Tucker Band. Stick around. I've got another Texas-sized music set coming up. Tim McGraw kicks that off next, taking us down on the farm.
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0: Here's Alan Jackson doing that Charlie McLean song. She had a big hit off of that. Well, pretty big hit. Not like Alan's, though. As a matter of fact, I didn't even remember that Charlie McLean did that after hearing his version for a long time. They were so different. I mean, Alan just brought that thing to life. I'm Doyle King. We are traveling the United States to every state in the Union to find the biggest country star. And now we're in South Dakota. Like its northern state, North Dakota, South Dakota has not had a huge impact on the genre. Warfield Richards Redbow, better known as Buddy Redbow, gets the nod here due to his impact in the genre as a Native American. A member of the Lakota tribe, Redbow released 4 albums between the 70s and the 90s and really never scored any significant hits at all. We'll be right back with the last state of the union that we are going to visit tonight. But first, I got Clay Walker, Montgomery Gentry, and King George coming up in our next set.
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0: Here's King George with Right or Wrong here on our Country Music Thursday night. We are now in Tennessee as we travel the United States and find the biggest artists from every state. And in Tennessee, if anyone had an artist other than Dolly Parton as their top performer, they're just wrong. There's not much to say that hadn't been said about Dolly. As an American icon, her reach and influence have spanned far beyond music over the years. And even if you want to ignore that, she's still written arguably the most iconic ballad in all of American music, I Will Always Love You. She's additionally penned standards in the genre like Jolene, 9 to 5, Coat of Many Colors, My Tennessee Mountain Home, and so many more. Dolly Parton, mine and Whiskey Riff's pick for Tennessee as the top star. But honorable mentions? Yeah, there's a few of them. Chet Atkins, Kenny Chesney, Kitty Wells, Roy Acuff, Morgan Wallen, Chris Young, and Kelsey Ballerini also have made news in country music. We'll go over the last eight artists on our trip around the United States tomorrow night. We'll start off with Texas as I get my show started here, and I'll be right back with John Michael Montgomery.
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2: 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Tonight stays smoky around 60 degrees with light northwesterly winds. Friday turns mostly sunny and warms to around 82 degrees with light west winds. Friday night brings more smoke and drops back to around 65 degrees with light southeasterly winds. Currently, it's mostly cloudy and 68 degrees.
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0: Here's Reba with Take It Back here on our country music get together. Tomorrow night, we head to Texas. First thing to find the biggest star from that state and then conclude tomorrow night our trip through the United States to find the biggest country stars in every state. They're all posted up on my Facebook post tonight. If you'd like to check it out, it's at Doyle, spelled D-O-Y-L-E, Doyle King on Facebook. You want to give me a follow? Everything that I post will show up in your news feed then. Just click that follow button and give me a like if you want. I appreciate that. I'll be right back. I'm going to get you started on a nice long Texas-sized music set. Randy Travis is going to kick that off next.
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Mickey Gilley and You Don't Know Me, one of the greatest songs ever written and one of the most recorded songs ever. There are so many versions of that one. I'm Linda with the CDB.

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0: Tracy Lawrence and how a cowgirl says goodbye. A little bit of a Spanish guitar on that one. Hey, more favorites on the way with Gary Morris and Carrie.
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0: You know, I always like to tell you about those songs I love to dance to. That is one of them. Gary Morris, the only problem with that song, it's just a little bit too short. And Velvet Chains. 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
2: 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Tonight stays smoky around 60 degrees with light northwesterly winds. Friday turns mostly sunny and warms to around 82 degrees with light west winds. Friday night brings more smoke and drops back to around 65 degrees with light southeasterly winds. Currently, it's clear and 66 degrees.
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0: Highway 101 and that walking, talking, crying, barely breathing broken heart. I'm Linda, just trying to get through the week. I hope that you are having a good one, and thanks again for making us a part of yours. On the way, George and Trace.
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Marty from the group Shenandoah says that is one of his favorite songs to do in concert. Always a lot of energy in the church on Cumberland Road. Here's Martina in that Independence Day.

is a lot of things. Our country is only one. 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

0: one of the saddest songs of all time. Song he was very reluctant to record. I'm so glad he finally did. Took him about 18 months. George, he stopped loving her today. Alan Jackson in just a minute and Clint Black.
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0: Yeah, just living on love and buying on time. Alan Jackson, who just became a grandpa again. 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
2: 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Tonight stays smoky around 60 degrees with light northwesterly winds. Friday turns mostly sunny and warms to around 82 degrees with light west winds. Friday night brings more smoke and drops back to around 65 degrees with light southeasterly winds. Currently, it's 67 degrees.
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0: Clint Black and Like the Rain. Clint recuperating from that horrible case of basically like tonsillitis. Hey, Steve Warner in just a minute. And Lone Star.
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It's Tammy. And what a story, what a life she led all the way to the end. And stand by your man. Here's Restless Heart. And why does it have to be?

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0: Jody Messina song gives you a little encouragement. I'm all right. Yeah, getting through. Terry Clark on the way and George.
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0: Alabama and that old flame. Because you know what I say about country music songs? Man, I think probably 80% of them are about old flames. Vince Gill in a minute and Tanya Tucker.
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2: 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Tonight stays smoky around 60 degrees with light northwesterly winds. Friday turns mostly sunny and warms to around 82 degrees with light west winds. Friday night brings more smoke and drops back to around 65 degrees with light southeasterly winds. Currently, it's clear and 64 degrees.
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0: Tanya Tucker, yep. That's a good day when you are down to your last teardrop. You are done crying over somebody. Reba on the way, and Shania.
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0: Eddie Rabbit and Gone Too Far. I've got more favorites lined up, ready to go in just a minute with Mark Chestnut, some stuff from Diamond Rio, and I promised some Randy Travis, all on the way next.
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0: I'm in Rio and the story about how this Romeo ain't got Juliet yet. I've got more favorites in a minute with Roger Miller.
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2: 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Tonight stays smoky around 60 degrees with light northwesterly winds. Friday turns mostly sunny and warms to around 82 degrees with light west winds. Friday night brings more smoke and drops back to around 65 degrees with light southeasterly winds. Currently, it's clear and 61 degrees.
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0: Travis Tritt anymore. 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

T.G. Shepherd, another one of those songs written by the amazing Sonny Throckmorton in that last Cheaters waltz. I've got more favorites on the way with Leroy and John Michael. Right now, though, it's Hank Jr. and the story of Texas women.

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0: Leroy Parnell, and what kind of fool do you think I am? Can't fool him more than once. And more on the way, Gary Allen in a minute, and George with a song that begs a great question.
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1: 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Imagine life without them. All your radio heroes, like the outlaw that walks through Jesse's dreams. 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

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You can tell it when he sang I Saw the Light. Old Marty, Hank and Lefty, why I can feel them right here with me.

0: one of the greatest voices ever. Now, when he did the video for that song, what's so interesting is he wasn't like retiring or anything. He still had a long way to go. And man, just a moving video. Hey, on the way, I've got Haggard and Tim McGraw.
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2: 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Tonight stays smoky around 60 degrees with light northwesterly winds. Friday turns mostly sunny and warms to around 82 degrees with light west winds. Friday night brings more smoke and drops back to around 65 degrees with light southeasterly winds. Currently, it's clear and 57 degrees.
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0: Tim McGraw, and I like it. I love it. I've got more favorites in just a couple of minutes with Sarah Evans and Marty Stewart, who's just celebrating his anniversary with his beautiful wife, Connie Smith.
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1: Yeah, that's a perfect song to kind of take you into the weekend. And Joe sure knows how to live. I'm going to take some life advice from Joe. He's got it going on. Eddie Raven. 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

0: Dwight Yoakam and Fast As You. Really great video for that one, if you haven't seen that in a while, man. He hasn't changed much at all over the years. Hey, Jeannie C in just a couple of minutes and some Vern Gosden for you.
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2: 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Friday stays mostly sunny and near 81 degrees with light northwesterly winds. Friday night turns partly cloudy with a slight chance of rain showers and around 65 degrees. Saturday brings a chance of showers and thunderstorms with temperatures in the mid-80s and a light breeze from the southwest. Currently, it's clear and 56 degrees.
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0: Tanya Tucker in some kind of trouble. You know, I always joke she is some kind of trouble. I really love that woman. One of my all-time favorites. One of the first concerts I ever went to was seeing Tanya Tucker. Hey, Reba in a couple of minutes and Joe Nichols.
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2: Today we have a special report on the topic of regenerative agriculture.
4: Farmers are the ultimate conservationists working to protect the natural resources they're trusted with. Cameron Castillo, an associate economist with the American Farm Bureau Federation, said new data from AFBF looks at exactly how that work is done through regenerative agriculture.
5: So regenerative agriculture

0: Is any production system that minimizes environmental impacts, maximizes agricultural production, promotes good stewardship of the land, and increases the economic and productive viability of the soil over time.
1: Castillo said Farm Bureau crunched the numbers and found a sharp increase in participation in regenerative practices over the last decade.
0: Just in the 10-year period between fiscal year 2014 and the end of fiscal year 2023, we saw in that 10-year period a 360% increase in participation among America's farmers in regenerative agriculture programs.
1: Castillo said recent programs announced by USDA will help bolster continuing regenerative agriculture programs as well.
0: In December of 2025, as a part of that money from the Working Families Tax Cuts Act, we saw USDA announce a $700 million regenerative agriculture pilot program, which was designed to help farmers and ranchers adopt conservation practices that improve soil health and enhance water quality on their operations.
1: You can learn more on the Farm Bureau Intel page at FB.org. 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
4: 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Thank you, Raymond, for that pearl of wisdom. You're on the farm and I'm each.
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Famously written by Eddie Rabbit, it became Ronnie Millsap's first number one hit, Pure Love. Coming up this hour, Tracy Byrd, Trish Yearwood, and Don Henley together, and some Brooks and Dunn, and Janie Fricke for you right now.

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0: Trisha Yearwood and Don Henley became acquainted as guests on The Tonight Show when Trisha asked Don to come back to Nashville, Tennessee with her and do some recording. Walk Away Joe was the result. A big hit for the two. We got Brooks and Dunn coming up and also Barbara Mandrell.
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0: From her album Moods, Barbara Mandrell, her first number one hit at the top of the charts for 3 weeks altogether, Sleeping Single in a Double Bed. Good morning, it's July 17th, Luke Bryan's birthday. He turns 50 today. Also with birthdays, Queen Camilla, as well as David Hasselhoff and Billy Lord, who turns 34. It's also the birthday of Donald Sutherland, born in 1935, and Red Sovine in 1917.
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3: ABC News, I'm Brian Clark. President Trump used a primetime address Thursday to push Congress to pass his Save America Act. It would heighten requirements around voting. He also declassified documents that he claims show the vulnerability of the U.S. election system.
4: Hundreds of millions of U.S. voter files are in the hands of foreign governments. Our machines and ballot counting systems are exposed to hacking and manipulation and corruption.
3: There's no evidence China or any other country has been able to change the outcome of votes. China, in a statement, says the allegations have no factual ground. The CDC and FDA now have a potential source of the severe stomach bug, cyclosporiasis, shredded iceberg lettuce that was served at select Taco Bell locations in Michigan, Ohio, Indiana, Kentucky, and West Virginia. Taco Bell says that lettuce has been removed. And smoke from hundreds of wildfires in Canada made the air hazardous across 19 states Thursday. This is ABC News. U.S. investigators are now leading the probe into a terrifying aircraft accident in Europe.
5: The U.S. National Transportation Safety Board says it's taking over the investigation into a Ryanair incident where a passenger was almost sucked out of the plane due to cabin decompression midair shortly after taking off from northern Greece. The 61-year-old man who was partially out the window was pulled back into the plane by fellow passengers. A Greek hospital official says the man suffered neck and shoulder injuries and friction burns. Dave Packer, ABC News.
3: Authorities in California say that a body pulled out of San Francisco Bay is one of three people missing who were on a boat that capsized this week. That boat was full of people conducting a memorial service. 16 were rescued. Netflix posted higher results in the second quarter, but shares dropped after it released its latest financial numbers because of a lukewarm growth forecast. I'm Brian Clark, ABC News.
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6: Good morning. For WOKR News of the Finger Lakes, I'm Ken Haight reporting.
7: Two people were taken into custody and two firearms were recovered after a ShotSpotter alert prompted an investigation Wednesday. Rochester police responded around noon to Dr. Samuel McCree Way, where they found evidence of gunfire, but no victims. The case led police to a home on Katy Street, where the SWAT team assisted in detaining a pair of suspects. No charges have been announced. Investigation is ongoing. Emergency crews responded Thursday night after a vehicle crashed into a two-story apartment building on Dewey Avenue in Greece. Crash happened at Imperial North Apartments. Crews saw a white SUV partially inside a building after striking the exterior near an entrance. A structural column appeared to have been knocked loose and was resting against the building. First responders were assessing the damage at the scene. It was not immediately clear whether anyone was injured or if any residents were displaced. The circumstances leading up to the crash remain under investigation. A Rochester man was taken into custody Thursday following a shoplifting complaint at a retail store in the town of Victor. 24-year-old Michael Madison of Rochester is accused of stealing merchandise from the Von Maurer department store at 300 Eastview Mall Drive. Madison allegedly passed all points of sale without paying for items valued at $172. Madison was charged with petty larceny and was released with an appearance ticket for Town of Victor Court. A special adoption event will be held by the Rochester Animal Services to help dogs find a loving home. The event is called Dollar Dog Days, where adoption fees for eligible dogs will be just $1 for approved adopters. Dogs of all ages and sizes are available for adoption, including 20 in foster homes and 10 at the shelter. All dogs who get adopted will be spayed or neutered, vaccinated, and microchipped before becoming part of a loving family. Dollar Dog Days runs through Sunday, July 26, during regular hours at the shelter on Verona Street. All members of the family are asked to come to the event if they're looking to adopt a pet.
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9: 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Friday stays mostly sunny and near 81 degrees with light northwesterly winds. Friday night turns partly cloudy with a slight chance of rain showers and around 65 degrees. Saturday brings a chance of showers and thunderstorms with temperatures in the mid-80s and a light breeze from the southwest. Currently, it's clear and 60 degrees.
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0: We're gonna make it home tonight.
1: Dave Dudley was the first to score a country hit with the song. Over the years, better than 140 versions have been recorded, including 34 years after the original, from Sawyer Brown. The title cut of the album, 6 Days on the Road, a top 20 hit for the group. Good morning. Coming up, Dan Seals' first number one song, and Carlene Carter.
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John Conley's first big hit was Rose Colored Glasses. However, the title cut of his first album was not a number one hit. That didn't come until he released the second song from that same collection, Lady Lay Down, the first of seven number one songs. Tracy Lawrence, Mel McDaniel, and Kenny Rogers with Dolly Parton are on the way in just a matter of minutes. Here's Mary Chapin Carpenter.

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Our country is only one. Legendary. 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

0: The song was written by Russell Smith of the Amazing Rhythm Aces. They were the first to record the song. It's found on the album How the Hell Do You Spell Rhythm? It was a top five hit from Mel McDaniel, found on his album Take Me to the Country. It's Big Old Brew. Coming up, Kenny Rogers and Dolly Parton and Billy Currington.
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0: It's Al Ketchum and Small Town Saturday Night. A happy birthday today to Elmer Fudd, who was originally known as Egghead. He made his premiere in the film Egghead Rides Again 89 years ago today in 1937, and he's been hunting rabbits ever since. Mickey Gilley and Tim McGraw are coming up next.
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3: ABC News, I'm Brian Clark. Sources tell ABC News the cyclosporiasis outbreak that's made thousands of people sick has been linked to tainted iceberg lettuce from one supplier that was sold at Taco Bell locations in five states. Taco Bell says that lettuce has been replaced in its supply chain. Infectious disease specialist Dr. Joel Kammeyer says,
4: every day it's an additional 500 to 600 cases per day. And so we're waiting to see if this is the end and whether we have, you know, some light at the end of the tunnel.
3: President Trump, in a 24-minute speech to the nation last night focused on election security, said that newly declassified documents show foreign attempts to interfere with U.S. elections. He was calling on Congress to pass tighter voting rules ahead of November's midterms. Flash flooding in the Texas Hill Country has killed at least two people, and Governor Greg Abbott said more than 200 have been rescued. This is the same part of the state where flooding killed more than two dozen last July. This is ABC News. A White House teleprompter operator is under investigation. He allegedly used inside information to make money betting on President Trump's speeches, says ABC's Aaron Katursky.
5: Sources tell ABC News Gabriel Perez used his inside knowledge to place bets and win more than $100,000 in the prediction market Kalshi. Sources tell us Perez bet on more than a dozen Trump speeches, including this year's State of the Union, through Kalshi's mentions market, where users wager on whether certain words and phrases will be said. President Trump is famous for going off script. Sources tell us Perez sometimes pulled bets mid-speech when Trump skipped words that were in the teleprompter.
3: Sources tell ABC News Perez in talks with federal regulators to settle the charges. He's not expected to face criminal charges. SpaceX aborted the launch of its massive Starship rocket seconds before liftoff Thursday. SpaceX founder Elon Musk said some engines failed to ignite. I'm Brian Clark, ABC News.
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6: Good morning. 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
7: A Canandaigua man was arrested Thursday for allegedly driving while intoxicated following a traffic stop. Ontario County deputies stopped 20-year-old Jake Miller in the parking lot of a business at 2510 State Route 332 in the town of Canandaigua. Following an investigation and series of standardized field sobriety tests, deputies determined Miller was operating his vehicle under the influence of alcohol. Miller was issued uniform traffic tickets for driving while intoxicated, failure to use a turn signal, failure to use a turn signal before slowing or braking, operating a vehicle without operational license plate lights, and possessing an open alcoholic beverage container in a motor vehicle. Miller was released and is scheduled to appear in the town of Canandaigua court. The Canandaigua Art and Music Festival kicks off today and runs through Sunday. Admission is free. Over 150 artists, makers, food vendors, exhibitors, and downtown businesses will be on Main Street. Over 12 vendor mediums such as painting, photography, jewelry, woodworking, sculpture, glass art, fiber arts, gourmet foods, mixed media, and home decor will be at the festival. Festival hours are today from noon to 7 and Saturday and Sunday from 10 to 5. Canandaigua Elks Lodge 844 is hosting a chicken barbecue tomorrow, Saturday, July 18th from 11 a.m. until sold out. The barbecue is being held at the Runnings parking lot on Routes 5 and 20. 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Meals are $15. 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
9: 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Air quality alert until 8 p.m. EDT for Livingston, Ontario, and Allegheny. Friday stays mostly sunny and near 81 degrees with light northwesterly winds. Friday night turns partly cloudy with a slight chance of rain showers and around 65 degrees. Saturday brings a chance of showers and thunderstorms with temperatures in the mid-80s and a light breeze from the southwest. Currently, it's clear and 59 degrees.
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0: When he started writing the song, he was doing it just for fun. It ended up to become one of the most significant songs of his career. It's Okie from Muskogee from Merle Haggard. Good morning. Just days ago, he wrapped up his latest residency in Vegas at the Spear. Kenny Chesney's coming up next.
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was a song he wasn't too fond of at all. Not until it became a number one hit. Then It Was All Right by Mel Tillis. It's Coca-Cola Cowboy, John Michael Montgomery, Joe Diffie, the Mavericks. Plenty more of your favorites coming up in this hour of some more great country music with the King, George Strait.

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0: The number one song in country music at the time was Achy Breaky Heart from Billy Ray Cyrus, and following directly behind number two on the country chart at the same time, Colin Ray and Every Second. The third single he released from his debut album, All I Can Be. We got Joe Diffie coming up, and some Mavericks.
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2: 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The Mets with a 4-1 victory over the Philadelphia Phillies on Thursday at Citizens Bank Park to open up the second half of the season. Francisco Alvarez with two home runs. Christian Scott picking up the victory, giving up no runs over 5 2/3. Series continuing on Saturday with Sean Manaea getting the start against Jesus Luzardo. The Yankees hosting the Los Angeles Dodgers tonight for the second half of the season. They entered the break 3 games back of Tampa Bay in the American League East, winning 4 straight. Gerrit Cole will get the start tonight for the Yankees. Rookie Sasaka will go for Los Angeles. World Cup Spain and Argentina meeting in the finals at MetLife Stadium on Sunday. Argentina coming off a 2-1 win against England in the semifinals, while Spain, they blanked France 2-0 in their semifinal victory. 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

0: A T.G. Shepherd classic, It's Slow Burn. T.G. continues on his 50th anniversary Party Time tour this summer. A couple of stops this weekend in Minnesota. Not only that, he's busy in the studio too, working on a new tribute project to honor country legends like Vern Gosden and Conway Twitty. So we can look for that sometime in the near future. Some Patti Loveless and the Desert Rose Band are coming up.
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3: ABC News, I'm Brian Clark. Another day of potentially unhealthy air quality for tens of millions because of the smoke from wildfires in Canada. The Midwest to the Mid-Atlantic could be affected. On Thursday, Minneapolis at a time had the worst air quality of any city in the world. In Maine, Lily Farrell with the State Department of Environmental Protection says,
4: if it is impacting visibility and you can smell smoke, then do take those health precautions, like staying indoors, exercising, less exertion.
3: President Trump, in a speech last night, alleged foreign countries have access to U.S. election data, but there's no evidence that any election outcomes have been affected. He used the speech to urge passage of his bill that would increase restrictions around voting. Health inspectors believe that shredded lettuce may be the source of the cyclosporiasis outbreak that has sickened thousands of people around the country. This is ABC News. The summer travel season has been a busy one at national parks, and trails are packed at Yosemite. ABC's Will Reeves says many travelers have learned that firsthand.
5: Hikers squeezing past each other down a steep and packed cliffside at the popular Mist Trail, carefully navigating narrow staircases while lines inch past each other in both directions.
6: Like an amusement park, there's just people everywhere.
5: Hiker Mobeen Zarikari.
7: I did witness a lot of people slipping on the trail, actually, and I think some people got hurt.
5: And it's not just the trails, tree-lined roads lined with cars. In Yosemite Village, visitors say finding a parking space can take nearly an hour.
3: The National Transportation Safety Board says last year's tourist helicopter crash in New York City was likely caused by a bird strike after more than 2,000 pages were released. It's not the final report, but it shows the helicopter with a family from Spain on board struck birds before crashing into the Hudson River. I'm Brian Clark, ABC News.
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8: Good morning. 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
9: Two people were taken into custody and two firearms were recovered after a ShotSpotter alert prompted an investigation Wednesday. Rochester police responded around noon to Dr. Samuel McCree Way, where they found evidence of gunfire, but no victims. The case led police to a home on Katy Street, where the SWAT team assisted in detaining a pair of suspects. No charges have been announced. Investigation is ongoing. Emergency crews responded Thursday night after a vehicle crashed into a two-story apartment building on Dewey Avenue in Greece. Crash happened at Imperial North Apartments. Crews saw a white SUV partially inside a building after striking the exterior near an entrance. A structural column appeared to have been knocked loose and was resting against the building. First responders were assessing the damage at the scene. It was not immediately clear whether anyone was injured or if any residents were displaced. The circumstances leading up to the crash remain under investigation. A Rochester man was taken into custody Thursday following a shoplifting complaint at a retail store in the town of Victor. 24-year-old Michael Madison of Rochester is accused of stealing merchandise from the Von Maur department store at 300 Eastview Mall Drive. Madison allegedly passed all points of sale without paying for items valued at $172. Madison was charged with petty larceny and was released with an appearance ticket for Town of Victor Court. A special adoption event will be held by the Rochester Animal Services to help dogs find a loving home. The event is called Dollar Dog Days, where adoption fees for eligible dogs will be just $1

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1: 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Friday stays mostly sunny and near 81 degrees with light northwesterly winds. Friday night turns partly cloudy with a slight chance of rain showers and around 65 degrees. Saturday brings a chance of showers and thunderstorms with temperatures in the mid-80s and a light breeze from the southwest. Currently, it's clear and 68 degrees.
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0: From her album, What Do I Do With Me? It's Tanya Tucker and her top five hit, If Your Heart Ain't Busy Tonight. Tanya keeping busy with the fair circuit this summer, performing at the Minnesota State Fair at the end of August and heading to Albuquerque for a performance at the New Mexico State Fair in September. Alabama and Brian White are coming up next.
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It is just a matter of time before Randy Travis kicks off the final leg of his More Life tour, gets underway at the Georgia Mountain Fall Festival on the 21st of August. Confederate Railroad, the Judds, and the Oak Ridge Boys are coming up a little later in the hour. Here's Reba McEntire.

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0: found on their album Rockin' with the Rhythm, The Judds, and their fifth number one hit, It's Have Mercy. Word on the road from Winona, she is having a great time on the Raised On Radio tour this summer, along with Melissa Etheridge, as they continue touring the country. We got the Oak Ridge Boys coming up, and some Keith Urban in just a bit, too.
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0: Dolly Parton's late husband, Carl Dean, didn't have much of an interest in country music, but he really did like the song Old Flames Can't Hold a Candle to You and suggested Dolly record it, which she did. It became a number one hit, found on the album Dolly, Dolly, Dolly. We got Waylon Jennings coming up and Doug Stone in just a bit.
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2: ABC News, I'm Brian Clark. The city of Philadelphia has declared a code purple air quality day as a result of smoke from wildfires burning in Canada. That means it's unhealthy for all residents, and ABC's Matt Rivers says the air quality is impacting tens of millions.
3: From the Midwest on down to the Mid-Atlantic, a third straight day of air quality alerts.
4: When you walk outside, it burns, it stings a little bit.
3: Air quality advisories in more than a dozen states. Apocalyptic scenes from Chicago to New York.
2: As the ceasefire between the U.S. and Iran breaks down, gas prices are ramping back up. AAA's national average now sits at just under $4 a gallon for regular unleaded, diesel at roughly $5 a gallon, according to Gas Buddy. President Trump said he's declassified documents that show foreign countries have accessed the U.S. election system. The president's own intelligence agencies have previously said there was no foreign interference in his 2020 loss to Joe Biden. This is ABC News. Acting Attorney General Todd Blanche met Thursday with several survivors of deceased sex offender Jeffrey Epstein. Following the meeting, one of these survivors told ABC News she's even more confident that senators should vote against confirming Blanche as the attorney general on a full-time basis, describing him as abrasive and condescending. There was a chaotic scene Thursday in West Hollywood after a major water main break, says ABC's Trevor Ault.
5: A 36-inch pipe ruptured, ripping open a giant sinkhole and sending river rapids racing down the Sunset Strip. Dozens of city buses left swamped and hundreds of cars feared damaged or destroyed. Mike and Stacy woke up to their apartment garage flooded and Mike's new car underwater.
6: Do you have any hope that it's salvageable, or are you just...
7: I'm going to guess it's not.
6: How many cars would be in here?
7: I think about 50.
6: Oh, that's a lot.
7: Yeah.
6: But officials say the pipe that burst is more than 100 years old.
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9: A Canandaigua man was arrested Thursday for allegedly driving while intoxicated following a traffic stop. Ontario County deputies stopped 20-year-old Jake Miller in the parking lot of a business at 2510 State Route 332 in the town of Canandaigua. Following an investigation and series of standardized field sobriety tests, deputies determined Miller was operating his vehicle under the influence of alcohol. Miller was issued uniform traffic tickets for driving while intoxicated, failure to use a turn signal, failure to use a turn signal before slowing or braking, operating a vehicle without operational license plate lights, and possessing an open alcoholic beverage container in a motor vehicle. Miller was released and is scheduled to appear in the town of Canandaigua court. The Canandaigua Art and Music Festival kicks off today. It runs through Sunday. Admission is free. Over 150 artists, makers, food vendors, exhibitors, and downtown businesses will be on Main Street. Over 12 vendor mediums such as painting, photography, jewelry, woodworking, sculpture, glass art, fiber arts, gourmet foods, mixed media, and home decor will be at the festival. Festival hours are today from noon to 7 and Saturday and Sunday from 10 to 5. Canandaigua Elks Lodge 844 is hosting a chicken barbecue tomorrow, Saturday, July 18th from 11 a.m. until sold out. The barbecue is being held at the Runnings parking lot on Routes 5 and 20. Presale tickets are available at Star Cleaners at 135 Mill Street or at the Elks Lodge at 19 Niagara Street. Meals are $15. All presale dinners must be picked up by 1 p.m.
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0: found on his album, I Write It Down. It's Ed Bruce and his top five hit, My First Taste of Texas. It went on to become a signature song for Ed Bruce. John Conley's coming up, and also Toby Keith just around the corner.
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1: Well, my daddy left home when I was 3, and he didn't leave much to Ma and me. Just this old guitar and an empty bottle of booze. Now, I don't blame him because he run and hid, but the meanest thing that he ever did was before he left, he went and named me Sue. Well, he must have thought that it was quite a joke, and it got a lot of laughs from lots of folks. Seems I had to fight my whole life through. Some gal would giggle and I'd get red, and some guy'd laugh and I'd bust his head. I'll tell you, life ain't easy for a boy named Sue. Well, I grew up quick and I grew up mean. My fists got hard, my wits got keen. Roamed from town to town to hide my shame. But I made me a vow to the moon and stars, I'd search the honky-tonks and bars and kill that man that gave me that awful name. Well, it was Gatlinburg in mid-July, and I'd just hit town and my throat was dry. I thought I'd stop and have myself a groove. At an old saloon on a street of mud, there at a table dealing stud, sat the dirty mangy dog that named me Sue. Well, I knew that snake was my own sweet dad from a worn-out picture that my mother'd had. And I knew that scar on his cheek and his evil eye. He was big and bent and gray and old, and I looked at him and my blood ran cold, and I said, my name is Sue, how do you do? How you gonna die? Yeah, that's what I told him. Well, I hit him hard right between the eyes, and he went down, but to my surprise, I come up with a knife and cut off a piece of my ear. But I busted a chair right across his teeth, and we crashed through the wall and into the street, kicking and a-gouging in the mud and the blood and the beard. I tell you, I fought tougher men, but I really can't remember when. He kicked like a mule and he bit like a crocodile. I heard him laugh and then I heard him cuss, and he went for his gun and I pulled mine first. He stood there looking at me and I saw him smile. He said, son, this world is rough, and if a man's gonna make it, he's gotta be tough. And I know I wouldn't be there to help you along. So I give you that name, and I said goodbye. I knew you'd have to get tough or die. And it's that name that helped to make you strong. Yeah, he said, now you just fought one hell of a fight, and I know you hate me, and you got the right to kill me now, and I wouldn't blame you if you do. But you ought to thank me before I die for the gravel in your guts and the spit in your eye, cause I'm the that named you Sue. Yeah, what could I do? What could I do?

0: 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I still ain't that man.
1: 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You look so good in love. 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Here you go with George.

Darling, I've wasted a lot of years not seeing the real you. 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And I never took the time to let you know. 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

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Our country is only one. Legendary. 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

0: Got a little trouble right there. Trouble on the line. Good way to put it. That, of course, Sawyer Brown singing all about it. As a matter of fact, happy Friday, and thanks for letting us be a part of your day today. Hope you're going to be having a wonderful weekend. Make sure you take us into the weekend, too, if you would. Out of 8.3 billion people on Earth, what do you think no one is doing right now? Well, here's what the internet said. Boy, they came up with some doozies. Eating buffalo wings on the summit of Mount Everest. I imagine that'd probably be something right there. Scuba diving while eating string cheese. Surfing on the back of a whale. I hope that never happens. And reading word for word the terms of service before updating their phone's operating system. I could never do that. I don't know how to be an attorney right there and figure it all out.
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0: turn him loose and set him free. Got to get out of that big city right there in the old hag man, singing all the details right there. I don't blame him. Something like that going on. Gets too hot in the big cities, that's for sure. Martina McBride coming up. My Baby Loves Me in a moment or two. Plus the late, great, legendary Conway Twitty helping us out with a classic for sure.
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2: 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Friday stays mostly sunny and near 81 degrees with light northwesterly winds. Friday night turns partly cloudy with a slight chance of rain showers and around 65 degrees. Saturday brings a chance of showers and thunderstorms, with temperatures in the mid-80s and a light breeze from the southwest. Currently, it's clear and 74 degrees.
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1: Hello, darling. 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

0: Well, let's do it. Take a little trip. Head on out to Vegas. There you go with Faith Hill. And boy, it was a scorcher yesterday in Vegas. High of 106. And it looks like for today, not much better, but a little bit cooler, if you want to call it that. If you're heading to Vegas, 97 today. Man, I don't think I'd want to be around that city. That's for sure. Way too hot. Ricky Skaggs and Country Boy coming up for you in a moment or two. And soon to follow, Shania Twain.
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Boy, you talk about a heartbreaker right here. Maybe you've gone through this or going through it right now, and you're asking the same question. How do I live without you? Here you go with Miss Tricia. Trisha Earwood helping us out.

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0: Well, I'll take that cool grass any day right there. Oh, that's a good old way to go right there. Even if it's dark, doing a little fishing in that dark and having fun, feeling around trying to figure out what's what. Nitty Gritty Dirt Band winding down that set. Something you didn't know yesterday, and this is very scary. Based on current estimates, they say Earth is likely around 60 to 80% of the way through its habitable lifespan. That is, I tell you, that's mind-blowing right there. So do what you can to save this Earth. We got no other plan B. This is all we got for sure. Back to it. Give a little love. The Judds on the way for you in a moment or two. And soon to follow, Mark Wills, guaranteed.
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2: 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The trauma doctor came in and said he needs to go to Shriners.
3: I can't think of another system that has the impact on pediatric patients that Shriners Children's does.
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0: Well, I'd say that's a good old location right there, next to you, next to me. Ain't nothing wrong with that, side by side. There you go with Shenandoah helping us out, doing a little rolling with the flow. That's right, Charlie Rich, the old Silver Fox, helping us out in that department. And soon to follow, King George on the way for you as well.
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2: 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Classic Country WOKR weather. Air quality alert for Livingston, Ontario, and Allegheny through this evening and again until midnight. Today stays mostly sunny near 81 degrees with light northwesterly winds. Tonight turns partly cloudy around 65 with a slight chance of rain showers and light easterly winds. Saturday brings a chance of showers and thunderstorms with highs in the mid-80s. Currently, it's clear and 78 degrees.
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0: Bottom line right there, that's my all-time favorite song by that gentleman, Ships That Don't Come In. Oh, that's a heartbreaker. It kind of twists my heart around every time I hear it. That, of course, the late, great, legendary Joe Diffie. Little song about Chattahoochee, where he's growing up. And if you ever seen the video, watch for the red boots. Alan Jackson kind of explained his situation in a moment or two right around the corner.
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0: Boy, if you can keep up with that one, you're doing pretty good. Well, at least in my mind anyway. Blame It on Your Heart. That, of course, Patti Loveless. And back to it in a moment or two. After attending their morning meeting, there's a couple of police officers in Japan ready to get out there and hit the road. However, the officers got into an argument over who's going to be driving the vehicle. Well, the argument escalated until the two were physically fighting in a police station hallway right there. Oh, yeah. Both were suspended.
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0: Well, I tell you, I can never get enough of that dobro and that song, Life's Highway. I love that thing. Great music and the way he's singing it, too. Steve Warner helping us out. Getting back to the wonderful country favorites you want. Well, we got them lined out and ready to go. And thank you for letting us be a part of your day today so we can play them for you. Better things to do. She got a long list, and Terry Clark running down that list in a moment or two. And soon to follow, Dwight Yoakam for you.
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2: Today we have a special report on the topic of regenerative agriculture.
4: Farmers are the ultimate conservationists working to protect the natural resources they're trusted with. Cameron Castillo, an associate economist with the American Farm Bureau Federation, said new data from AFBF looks at exactly how that work is done through regenerative agriculture.
5: So regenerative agriculture is any production system that minimizes environmental impacts, maximizes agricultural production, promotes good stewardship of the land, and increases the economic and productive viability of the soil over time.
4: Castillo said Farm Bureau crunched the numbers and found a sharp increase in participation in regenerative practices over the last decade.
5: Just in the 10-year period between fiscal year 2014 and the end of fiscal year 2023, we saw in that 10-year period a 360% increase in participation among America's farmers in regenerative agriculture programs.
4: You can learn more on the Farm Bureau Intel page at fb.org. Chad Smith, Washington.
2: Our pearl of wisdom today from listener Raymond Daugherty, who says that true knowledge is realizing how little we know and how much we need to learn. Thank you, Raymond, for that pearl of wisdom. You're on the farm and I'm Ish.
6: ABC News, I'm Brian Clark. The day after President Trump used a White House speech to cast more doubt on election legitimacy in the country, Homeland Security Secretary Mark Wayne Mullen says a preliminary review of voter records from four states shows
7: Department of Homeland Security, we've identified 250,000 non-citizens registered to vote in just four states.
6: Those states, California, Nevada, New Jersey, and Pennsylvania, he called on their secretaries of state to work with the federal government. There's no indication those people voted in federal elections. The U.S. carried out new strikes on targets in Iran, focusing on infrastructure to try to release Iran's hold on the Strait of Hormuz. CDC says it's linked at least part of the cyclosporiasis outbreak to shredded lettuce that was sold at Taco Bell restaurants in Michigan, Ohio, Indiana, Kentucky, and West Virginia, saying shredded lettuce sold at grocery stores or in other restaurants is not affected. This is ABC News. Flooding in Texas led officials in the Hill Country to use new warning systems that were installed after last year's floods that killed over 130 people, says ABC's Jim Ryan.
8: When the floodwaters came on July 4th, 2025, audible sirens were few and far between. A year later, dozens of warning devices have been funded and installed. In this first real-world test,
9: there was a triggering of the siren that did not go off immediately.
8: Governor Greg Abbott says the siren was flipped on a few minutes later and did go off.
9: For all practical purposes, the functionality of the sirens worked just fine.
8: Still, hundreds of people had to be rescued this week from high water. Jim Ryan, ABC News in Dallas-Fort Worth.
6: The flooding blamed for at least two deaths. Both were adults. Actress Brenda Frickers died at 81. She was the first Irish actress to win an Academy Award for My Left Foot, probably best known for her role as the Pigeon Lady in Home Alone 2. I'm Brian Clark, ABC News.
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11: A Rochester man faces harassment charges following reports he followed several women in Seneca Falls and Waterloo. Seneca Falls police arrested 28-year-old Divine Bliss around 2:30 p.m. Thursday. Investigators determined Bliss allegedly followed a woman without a legitimate purpose, causing them alarm. Bliss has been charged with first and second degree harassment. He was taken to the Seneca County Correctional Facility to await arraignment. Police also requested an order of protection. A special adoption event will be held by the Rochester Animal Services to help dogs find a loving home. The event is called Dollar Dog Days, where adoption fees for eligible dogs will be just $1 for approved adopters. Dogs of all ages and sizes are available for adoption, including 20 in foster homes and 10 at the shelter. All dogs who get adopted will be spayed or neutered, vaccinated, and microchipped before becoming part of a loving family. Dollar Dog Days runs through Sunday, July 26, during regular hours at the shelter on Verona Street. All members of the family are asked to come to the event if they're looking to adopt a pet. Emergency crews responded Thursday night after a vehicle crashed into a two-story apartment building on Dewey Avenue in Greece. Crash happened at Imperial North Apartments. Crews saw a white SUV partially inside a building after striking the exterior near an entrance. A structural column appeared to have been knocked loose and was resting against the building. First responders were assessing the damage at the scene. It was not immediately clear whether anyone was injured or if any residents were displaced. The circumstances leading up to the crash remain under investigation. The Canandaigua Art and Music Festival kicks off today and runs through Sunday. Admission is free. Over 150 artists, makers, food vendors, exhibitors, and downtown businesses will be on Main Street. Over 12 vendor mediums such as painting, photography, jewelry, woodworking, sculpture, glass art, fiber arts, gourmet foods, mixed media, and home decor will be at the festival. Festival hours are today from noon to 7 and Saturday and Sunday from 10 to 5.
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13: 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Classic country WOKR weather. Air quality alert for Livingston, Ontario, and Allegheny through this evening and again until midnight. Today stays mostly sunny near 81 degrees with light northwesterly winds. Tonight turns partly cloudy around 65 with a slight chance of rain showers and light easterly winds. Saturday brings a chance of showers and thunderstorms with highs in the mid-80s. Currently, it's clear and 80 degrees.
14: 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The Mets with a 4-1 victory over the Philadelphia Phillies on Thursday at Citizens Bank Park to open up the second half of the season. Francisco Alvarez with two home runs. Christian Scott picking up the victory, giving up no runs over 5 2/3. Series continuing on Saturday with Sean Manaea getting the start against Jesus Luzardo. The Yankees hosting the Los Angeles Dodgers tonight for the second half of the season. They entered the break 3 games back of Tampa Bay in the American League East, winning 4 straight. Gerrit Cole will get the start tonight for the Yankees. Rookie Sasaka will go for Los Angeles. World Cup Spain and Argentina meeting in the finals at MetLife Stadium on Sunday. Argentina coming off a 2-1 win against England in the semifinals, while Spain, they blanked France 2-0 in their semifinal victory. 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

0: Well, maybe that's been the case for you a time or two in your life, or could be going on right now, old enough to know better. Then, of course, Wade Hayes. And boy, the memories come flooding back with that one. Long, long time right here on this one, forever and ever. Amen. Randy Travis helping us out in that direction. And if I can get some more in for you after Randy, well, I'll try my bestest for sure.
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0: Those gentlemen been around well over 50 years and still sound mighty fine in my book anyway. Exile, hang on to your heart, if you would. They say the majority of Americans believe in aliens, and many really do think they come in peace. Now, according to a Pew Research study, nearly two-thirds thinks there's intelligent alien life on other planets, and 2 in 10 say humans have, well, they've already made contact. Yay or nay? What's your thoughts on that?
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0: Dern Tootin' could have gone that direction right there. Maybe it was Memphis, a good way to put it. And boy, I like her singing that thing too. What a voice, what a talent. And of course, Pam Tillis. Back to it, honey, if you would, open that door. He's wanting to come back in, come back home. Ricky Skaggs with that request right around the bend. And soon to follow, Shania Twain for you.
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2: 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Classic Country WOKR weather. Air quality alert for Livingston, Ontario, and Allegheny through this evening and again until midnight. Today stays mostly sunny near 81 degrees with light northwesterly winds. Tonight turns partly cloudy around 65 with a slight chance of rain showers and light easterly winds. Saturday brings a chance of showers and thunderstorms, with highs in the mid-80s. Currently, it's clear and 81 degrees.
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0: Ain't nothing wrong with that. If that's right there from Waylon and, of course, Willie, side by side. And mamas, don't even think about letting your babies grow up to be cowboys. Not a good direction to go in that vein and that song. Back to it. Nice little song about them kisses and hugs with Trisha Yearwood getting us all the details in a moment or two. And soon to follow, Phil Vassar for you.
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0: Doggone it, just in the nick of time. Good way to put it right there, not a moment too soon. That, of course, Tim McGraw to help us wind down that set. You see, the average man experiences feelings of insecurity more than 900 times a year. Man, that's a bunch right there. According to one survey that came out, 8 in 10 men that were polled agreed there's a lot of pressure from society for them to, you know, kind of behave in certain ways. And they also found out through this survey that guys feel pressure from expectations like knowing how to be handy around the house. I guess that's expected in this day and age, to act a certain way in front of others, and maybe even to have specific body types right there. Then, well, that stress and all that strain right there and that insecurity builds up, just like for other folks in the ladies department as well.
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What a powerful tune right there from Dolly Parton, I Will Always Love You. And a great story behind that song, too. My Maria coming up. 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

0: 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Kix Brooks and Ronnie Dunn got a hold of it, gave it a nice country touch, and we'll have that cover in a moment or two, right around the bend, and soon to follow, Crystal Gale for you as well.
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2: 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Classic Country WOKR weather. Air quality alert for Livingston, Ontario, and Allegheny through this evening and again until midnight. Today stays mostly sunny near 81 degrees with light northwesterly winds. Tonight turns partly cloudy around 65 with a slight chance of rain showers and light easterly winds. Saturday brings a chance of showers and thunderstorms with highs in the mid-80s. Currently, it's clear and 81 degrees.
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Well, I'm not crying. It's a Friday. My goodness, looking forward to another weekend. Yeah, there's a Sylvia, Jim West, good afternoon, Tracy Lawrence, and Texas Tornado.

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0: from the songwriting pen of the great Harlan Howard. There's Ricky Van Shelton's version of Life Turned Her That Way. Mel Tillis also had a hit with that. Coming up, Craig Morgan, George Strait, and some Alabama.
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0: Yeah, you can write that down. Yeah, we're listening to the radio this afternoon, Classic Country with George Strait. On the way, some Lynn Anderson. How about Rose Garden? Yeah, I haven't heard that in a few days. And Gatlin Boys and Tanya Tucker. All great classic music on the way.
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2: 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Classic Country WOKR weather. Air quality alert for Livingston, Ontario, and Allegheny through this evening and again until midnight. Today stays mostly sunny near 81 degrees with light northwesterly winds. Tonight turns partly cloudy around 65 with a slight chance of rain showers and light easterly winds. Saturday brings a chance of showers and thunderstorms with highs in the mid-80s. Currently, it's clear and 83 degrees.
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0: We're playing your favorite classic country all day long right here. There's a Tanya coming up, Mr. McGraw, as in Tim, and how about little Johnny Lee? Sounds like love to me. Sounds good, too.
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1: Roy Nichols and his famous Haggard guitar lick right there. Boy, that's the poet of the common man himself, Mr. Bakersfield, Merle Haggard. That was a big number one back in the 60s for the Hag. Jim West, good afternoon. It's Don Williams, and then it's Love.

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0: Oh, we're playing some great classic country this afternoon, back to 1977. Johnny Duncan, along with the Janie Fricky there in the background. I couldn't have been any better.
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I placed my arm across the back of her bar stool. I don't remember what I said, but at the time it sounded cool. She pushed her drink away and never looked at me. She just paid the tab

0: You never know what great classic country hit we may be playing next, like the one coming up from Reba. Is there life out there? Asking the question, is there alien life out there? We're still waiting to find out, I think.
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2: ABC News, I'm Wayne Cabot.
3: Department of Homeland Security, we've identified 250,000 non-citizens registered to vote in just four states.
2: DHS Secretary Mark Wayne Mullins demanding states investigate voting, showing no evidence of non-citizen voting, threatening to pull money and criminally charge election officials in states that don't cooperate. Canada needs help.
4: We have over 100 aircraft in the air, combinations of helicopter, water bombers, and airplane water bombers as well.
2: Ontario Premier Doug Ford, his country has only enough fire crews to fight one-sixth of the nearly 900 wildfires blowing smoke across the continent. FIFA monitoring the air over New Jersey for Sunday's World Cup final. Major escalation of the Iran war, the U.S. targeting civilian infrastructure, hitting bridges at a major railway station in Iran. Global oil, $88 a barrel. This is ABC News. The UK has a PM in waiting.
5: What a moment. And what backing you've given me.
2: Andy Burnham, elected leader of Britain's governing Labour Party today, soon to become the seventh Prime Minister in a decade. As smoke fills the mall in D.C., Jason McCall, a tourist from Tennessee, is blowing off the smoke.
6: In a recent interview, he said that he would...
7: It's kind of natural to have wildfires. It's been that way for millions of years, so I have zero concerns. And it just needs, it's a part of nature's process.
2: If there's a silver lining to this bad air warning, maybe it's this. Health officials say people under air quality warning shouldn't be vacuuming unless the vacuum has a HEPA filter. And don't fry food, don't broil food, don't burn candles, don't burn incense. If you have an air conditioner, put it on recirculate. If your AC doesn't have that, turn the AC off. Of course, smoking and vaping is out of the question. They say that an air quality index around 150 is like smoking a half pack of cigarettes. I'm Wayne Cabot, ABC News.
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8: I'm Ken Haight for WOKR News of the Finger Lakes.
9: Two people were taken into custody and two firearms were recovered after a ShotSpotter alert prompted an investigation Wednesday. Rochester police responded around noon to Dr. Samuel McCree Way, where they found evidence of gunfire, but no victims. The case led police to a home on Katy Street, where the SWAT team assisted in detaining a pair of suspects. No charges have been announced. Investigation is ongoing. A Rochester man was taken into custody Thursday following a shoplifting complaint at a retail store in the town of Victor. 24-year-old Michael Madison of Rochester is accused of stealing merchandise from the Von Maurer department store at 300 Eastview Mall Drive. Madison allegedly passed all points of sale without paying for items valued at $172. Madison was charged with petty larceny and was released with an appearance ticket for Town of Victor Court. A Canandaigua man was arrested Thursday for allegedly driving while intoxicated following a traffic stop. Ontario County deputies stopped 20-year-old Jake Miller in the parking lot of a business at 2510 State Route 332 in the town of Canandaigua. Following an investigation and series of standardized field sobriety tests, deputies determined Miller was operating his vehicle under the influence of alcohol. Miller was issued uniform traffic tickets for driving while intoxicated, failure to use a turn signal, failure to use a turn signal before slowing or braking, operating a vehicle without operational license plate lights, and possessing an open alcoholic beverage container in a motor vehicle. Miller was released and is scheduled to appear in the Town of Canandaigua court. Canandaigua Elks Lodge 844 is hosting a chicken barbecue tomorrow, Saturday, July 18th, from 11 a.m. until sold out. The barbecue is being held at the Runnings parking lot on Routes 5 and 20. Presale tickets are available at Star Cleaners at 135 Mill Street or at the Elks Lodge at 19 Niagara Street. Meals are $15. All presale dinners must be picked up by 1 p.m.
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11: 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Classic Country WOKR weather. Air Quality Alert is in effect for Livingston, Ontario, and Allegheny counties. Tonight brings areas of smoke, then partly cloudy skies, with temperatures around 65 and light southeasterly winds. Saturday turns much warmer, with showers and thunderstorms likely, a chance of precipitation, and breezy southwest winds. Saturday night stays unsettled with showers and thunderstorms, around 60 degrees and breezy west winds. Currently, it's clear and 84 degrees.
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0: Your classic country favorites are playing here on the radio this Friday afternoon. There's Brian White and Shania Twain. Coming up, little Brooks, Garth Brooks, also Dwight, guitars and Cadillacs.
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0: Well, I feel a headache and a heartache coming on. Where's my Tylenol? Looking for that. Here's Gary Morris, Classic Country with some Randy Travis straight ahead here. On the other hand,
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0: Playing America's Classic Country Friday afternoon with Alabama Born Country on another great set of music on the way, including one of my favorites, Rodney Crowell. Couldn't Leave Her If I Tried. Stay close for that.
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2: 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Classic Country WOKR weather. Air quality alert is in effect for Livingston, Ontario, and Allegheny counties. Tonight brings areas of smoke, then partly cloudy skies, with temperatures around 65 and light southeasterly winds. Saturday turns much warmer, with showers and thunderstorms likely, a chance of precipitation, and breezy southwest winds. Saturday night stays unsettled with showers and thunderstorms, around 60 degrees and breezy west winds. Currently, it's clear and 82 degrees.
3: 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The Mets with a 4-1 victory over the Philadelphia Phillies on Thursday at Citizens Bank Park to open up the second half of the season. Francisco Alvarez with two home runs. Christian Scott picking up the victory, giving up no runs over 5 2/3. Series continuing on Saturday with Sean Manaea getting the start against Jesus Luzardo. The Yankees hosting the Los Angeles Dodgers tonight for the second half of the season. They entered the break 3 games back of Tampa Bay in the American League East, winning 4 straight. Gerrit Cole will get the start tonight for the Yankees. Rookie Sasaka will go for Los Angeles. World Cup Spain and Argentina meeting in the finals at MetLife Stadium on Sunday. Argentina coming off a 2-1 win against England in the semifinals, while Spain, they blanked France 2-0 in their semifinal victory. 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

0: Early hit from Tim McGraw. Oh, Daddy, Please Don't Take the Girl. Coming up, boy, Toby Keith, some Eddie Rabbit. And goodness gracious, it's finally Friday. George Jones going to sing about it next.
1: 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DT.

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And you know, goodness, you're going to ruin my bad reputation here. You better stop that. Here's Ronnie McDowell.

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0: The lady with the Kentucky holler in her DNA. I love the music. Love the music of Patti Loveless. And Hurt Me Bad in a real good way.
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0: fortune's for sale. Yeah, I don't remember loving you, but on your way home, would you stop and pick me up some more crayons and coloring books? Yeah, thank you. There's John Conley. On the way, Lee Greenwood, Dixie Road. We have some Black Hawk, and Wynonna is next.
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2: 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Classic Country WOKR weather. Air quality alert is in effect for Livingston, Ontario, and Allegheny counties. Tonight brings areas of smoke, then partly cloudy skies, with temperatures around 65 and light southeasterly winds. Saturday turns much warmer, with showers and thunderstorms likely, a chance of precipitation, and breezy southwest winds. Saturday night stays unsettled with showers and thunderstorms, around 60 degrees and breezy west winds. Currently, it's clear and 82 degrees.
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0: says it all.
1: Black Hawk, yeah, goodbye says it all. Friday afternoon, Jim West. Boy, congratulations in hand on hand for, of course, Whispering Bill Anderson. Tomorrow night, Saturday night, they're going to honor Bill at the Grand Ole Opry. He is the longest official member of the Grand Ole Opry. He's been at it for 65 years. Started out in 1961, when I was just a little boy.
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Yeah, I better call my pest control man. There's a stranger in my house. Got to get rid of that. And here's Ronnie Millsap, Classic Country with Jim West. Happy Friday, Neil McCoy.

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0: son, you're talking to the wrong man when it comes to figuring out women. Yeah, you know, there's always going to be that dynamic between a man and a woman. Comes some kind of a conflict here and there. But we always hope for the best, you know, and both situations. Yeah. On the way, Hank Jr., we got a little music from Ricochet. And how about In Color from Jamie Johnson?
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0: Oh, here we go again. Spending some more of Daddy's money. There's Ricochet. Met one of the members of Ricochet last week, about a week or so ago. Eddie Kilgallen played keyboards and piano for Ricochet. Also wrote a bunch of hit records for other people. He even wrote a number one for George Strait. Eddie did. Coming up, more great classic country. It's Willie and Merle and Poncho and Lefty. And birthdays today in country music. Luke Bryan celebrating a birthday. So is Craig Morgan. And the late Red Sovine would have been celebrating his. Remember Teddy Bear and Giddy Up Go Daddy? All those truck driving songs Red Sovine had out. If it's your birthday, happy cake day too.
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2: 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Classic country WOKR weather. Air quality alert is in effect for Livingston, Ontario, and Allegheny counties. Tonight brings areas of smoke, then partly cloudy skies, with temperatures around 65 and light southeasterly winds. Saturday turns much warmer, with showers and thunderstorms likely, a chance of precipitation, and breezy southwest winds. Saturday night stays unsettled with showers and thunderstorms, around 60 degrees and breezy west winds. Currently, it's clear and 79 degrees.
3: Jason got burnt. The trauma doctor came in and said he needs to go to Shriners.
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0: is the best of the very best classic country. Good afternoon. There's Tricia, Tricia Yearwood. Coming up, Little Rascal Flatts. We've got George Strait, by golly. And how about a little Dolly?
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